0: Just coming in message 3 a.m. So I'm assuming duration check.
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We'll advise when back in the county. 2015.

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2: 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Priority 3 to St. Mary's.
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0: Air Medic Ambulance 37 to Charles, transporting Priority 1 to Charles Regional with respiratory on standby, no additional needed, with Chief 3A on board.
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0: Mayor Megan and Social County will reimburse the Philly Marlin Hospital priority two.
1: Paramedic Ambulance 12, can you repeat your message?
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1: I copy, priority two to Southern Maryland, 2032.

0: pretty much agree, Charles. Kiva is a hospital. Patient's been extubated, and she's maintaining her own airway. We don't have time to consult.
1: That's correct. I'll let him know.
0: Thank you.
2: Person. Alerting for the BLS unit from EMS 51, units operating Lieutenant Altitude 2034.

0: 517 with two.
1: 517, turn out for two.
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0: Ambulance 517 to Charles. Update earth tapping 2 plus 1.
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0: confirm that again, it was 8 to Charles, transporting priority 3 to Charles Regional.
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2: 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A BLS unit from EMS 3, sent call for EMS 3. Paramedic ambulance 118 is alerted from Station 60. 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

0: paramedic ambulance 14 to Charles. You can show us clear the hospital. We'll let you know when we're back in county.
1: I copy, ma'am. Thank you.
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18,835, 18835 Tucson Avenue, off of Benedict Avenue for the Bravo Fall. Alerting for the BLS unit from EMS 2. Paramedic ambulance 2 is alerted. Units operating on 10 Alpha 2 at 2101.

1013, 1013 Victoria Place off of Kipling Drive. 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Learning for paramedic Emily at 607 to respond. Ten Alpha 2 at 2103. Paramedic Emily at 607, 10 Alpha 2.

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0: Just checking your status, and if you would, switch over to 10 altitude, please.
1: Yeah, 607, we're okay.
2: Fish King 2124.

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0: Mid Gamma 37 Charles.
1: Hey, Mid Gamma 37.
0: Yes, sir. Clear the hospital. Can you hold us out of service? Returning EMS G38 to his vehicle on scene.
1: Copy.

0: 10,200 La Plata Road at the Green Acres Nursing and Rehab, room 119 on the B bed for the Delta sick person. Alerting for the BLS unit from EMS 51, paramedic Emily at 607 is alerted. Units operating on 10 Alpha 2 at 2141. Paramedic Emily at 607.
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0: 70 Village Street, the Morningside Apartments, room 318 for the Alpha Diabetic. EMS 3. Paramedic in line 16, Bravo is alerted. 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
2: 39.
0: Yes, ma'am, can you please remove us from that call due to it being at a facility?
1: That's correct, 2147.

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1: That's correct.

0: South County Engine 11. I spoke with the caller. She advised it's possibly the third floor at 109 Charles Street. She stated that she can hear it from her apartment. She did not give her apartment number.
1: Yeah, we're going to listen right now. I think it's going to be on the first floor.
0: 2151.

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0: 5'8", are you available for another call in St. Mary's? $29,449, 29449 Charlotte Hall Road, Charlotte Hall Veterans Home, for an injured subject from a fall.
1: Any copy?
0: Switch over to St. Mary's.

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0: It's King 2159.

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1: Engine 11.
0: Yeah, it's 109 Charles, apartment 104. Unable to gain access or reset the alarm. The landlord is going to come out in the morning tomorrow to reset the alarm. You want me ready?
1: In service 2202.

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0: 2208.

0: Just an email for an adoration check. I think 2209.
1: Paramedic Emma 118, Charles.
0: Paramedic Emma 118.
1: We are clear of the hospital. 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
0: At this time, please.
1: Order, thank you.
0: 2209.

204 Blair Road, apartment Tea Time number 3, to the alpha poisoning. Alerting for BLS unit from EMS 9, EMS 7. Permanent ambulance 209 is alerted. You suffer an altitude 2215.

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0: 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You can return to your quarters. 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

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Alerting EMS 2 to respond. Units are operating on St. Mary's Dispatch, 2223.

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BLS here from EMS 51 is alerted. Unit operator on St. Mary's Dispatch, 2224.

New trade at St. Mary's County. 27,544, 27544 Thompson's Corner Road for one not breathing. Paramedic ambulance 14 is alerted. The call for EMS 51 is canceled. Units are operating on St. Mary's Dispatch 2225.

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1: Paramedic Game Line 14 with 2. Same area as dispatch. Cross County Air response from EMS 2. Can you trade the same area as county for the one not breathing?

0: trying. You were trying. Thank you.
1: Kermit again, 114 to Charles. We're still out of range of Southern St. Mary's.
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Paramedic MIE 16 Bravo is alerted. 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

0: paramedic. I'm only 16 Bravo with two.
1: Turn off two.
0: Paramedic at MH 16 Bravo.
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0: Ambulance 60.
1: Ambulance 60, turn off 2.
2: Ambulance 60. Charles County, email 60, paramedic at MH 16 Bravo, you direct on information. Okay. 2254.

0: South Kennedy, Milan 60, units on the Federation check. 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
0: What this is.
2: I copy. 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

15585, Oakland Circle for the Bravo Assault, EMS 2, paramedic EMS 2, to respond to Alpha 2, 2318.

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0: 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You can hold me on the stall call line first, too. 3+1.
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0: 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Do you have an additional crew at the station?
1: You can come down South Camp Road. 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
0: South County Engine 22, is there another crew at the station?

7022 Lantown Road for the motor vehicle collision. Squad 2, EMS 2, EMS 3. I did respond to Alpha 2, second call for EMS 2, 2324.

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0: 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They did not advise how close they want you. Emails 39.
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15585 Oakland Circle for the Bravo Assault EMS 15, EMS 5 due to respond, Napa 2, 2327.

0: 15,585 Glen Oak Circle for the Bravo Assault. North Medical is due to respond on 10 Alpha 2, 2328. Ambulance 58, switch over to 10 Alpha 2.
1: Ambulance 58, 2 plus 2.
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0: 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The call for EMS 15 to Oakland Circle has been canceled, 2329.

0: 22 Charles. We checked from Huckleberry Drive, Saratoga Lane. Found nothing. You know, it's getting tense. Closing route back. The assault call.
1: I copy. Ambulance 39, we're going to have you go to Oakland Circle as well. Charles County, two units responding to Oakland Circle. CCSO would like you guys to park at 6967. Correction, 87, 6987.
2: Squad 2 to Charles. I'll also go on that call. My first two with the wagon.
1: I got
3: 39 copy.
4: For the Bravo assault, ambulance 39 is on the air responding on 10 Alpha 2, 2331.

0: flying through the PA too. Can you advise how many patients you have currently?
1: I don't currently have anyone for potential transport at this time. I'll advise as time goes.
0: All right, I got it.

0: paramedic 2 on scene. We also have ambulance 58, ambulance 39, North Medical en route to you, as well as squad 2. The sheriff's office is out with a female at 15580 with a swollen eye and blood coming from her nose.
1: I copy. I'm just trying to get a total count of patients right now.

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1: I copy and confirm. Keep ambulance 58 in the duty officer.
0: That's correct. Just due to the amount of people you currently have on scene.
1: I copy. Ambulance 39, you can return.
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1: Okay, you can just go ahead and hold up there for now.
2: Detroit 2.

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1: Currently Wagner, we're walking back to the PA unit. I was speaking with Ambulance 58.
0: Andrew, thank you.

0: 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Due to the notes and the possible severity of this call, I'm going to go ahead and upgrade this to a Bravo response.
1: I copy.

0: 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Paramedic game was 37, paramedic game 916, Bravo is the response, and Alpha City 2350.
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0: Okay, and then send 22 units on the Federation check.
1: We're all okay.
0: Fish King 0002. So can you email 6 Federation check?

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1: Negative at this time.
0: There we go.
2: 5216 Viper Fish Place for the Alpha 6 person. EMS 12, EMS 51 to proceed on to Alpha 2, send call for EMS 12, 0004.

0: Yeah, well, thanks, Charles.
1: Email 60.
0: Yeah, I know the county's getting a little busy right now. Is there any medic on a route of travel to Charles Regional that's in service or no?
1: That's a negative. We can alert the captain.
0: Yeah, if you want to go ahead and alert him for me, please.
1: I copy.
0: We're in a route party to the Charles River right now.
1: I copy. Is your route of travel going to be down 301?
0: Yes, ma'am.
1: I got it, sir.

0: 11468, Clinton Gates Court, for the Bravo sick person. EMS 16, Charlie's being alerted to rendezvous with Analyst 60 on 10 Alpha 2, 0007. Analyst 517, 10 Alpha 2.
1: Five seventeen.
2: Email 517.

0: North Medical, Charles.
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0: Ma'am, Ambulance 58 obtained time refusal. Paramedic Ambulance 2 has one for transport. We're going to clear the scene as soon as the Paramedic Ambulance 2 gets out of the ground.
1: Stop from copies. 0010.

0: 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Ambulance 58, bringing one back to you.
1: Paramedic ambulance 2, Mount Charles Regional Priority 3, 23-year-old female, OC exposure.
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1468, 11468, Plenty Heath Court for the Alpha Sick person. 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

0: Hospital Sunny and South Medical. We're having you rendezvous with ambulance 60. 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
1: 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I heard you stay in armed unit. 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
0: South Medical.
1: Ambulance 60, South Medical. 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
2: South Medical, ambulance 60. I'm coming from quarters.
1: All right, you're going to remain in service. We're down 301, coming up to, coming up the Pine Street Grill. We're just going to continue to the hospital. You probably won't be at the time.
2: South Medical, ambulance 60. All time sketching.
1: Gotcha.
3: You can clear us. We have one sign refusal.
0: I'm servicing on 58.

0: South Medical, ambulance 60. Go ahead. Trying to get an updated patient. That's correct. I have a 24-year-old female, postpartum 4 days. Chief complaint is her blood pressure felt a little bit flutter and weird in her chest. Prior to calling 911, patient took her vitals. Blood pressure was in the 170s. Currently, her blood pressure is 155 over 90. Pulse is 87. Oxygen saturation is 100% over room air. Patient is alert and oriented.
1: Yeah, if you need transporting, I'll attempt the rendezvous. I'm likely going to intercept you about the hospital.
0: I copy.

Post County Paramedic Ambulance 370 is on the scene duration check. They're saying 008.

0: 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We're on Charles Street pulling up to the hospital.
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1: Paramedic Animals 37.
0: You can hold me with the assignment release.
1: In service, we're going to have you start to Spark by Hilton, 11770 Business Park Drive, for the unknown medical.
0: I copy, with two, remaining on this channel.
1: I got it.

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2: Yeah, was there updated comment about the K-9? Yeah, the sheriff's office on the route.
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1: Friday, 3 Charles Regional. What's your chief complaint?
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1: And the age and gender of your patient?
0: Ready to your mail.
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1: 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We're ready.
0: Just gonna copy. Just sending an email. It's 517 duration check. 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

in the upper Potomac River for the boat in distress, not taking on water. Intercompany 9, EMS 9, Fireboat 7, Fireboat 8, Fireboat 4, Fairfax Fireboat 420, and Prince William Fireboat, correction, Boat 502 is due to respond on 10 Bravo 3, 0052.

0: rescue engine 12, engine 33 units responding. You're responding in the area of Lexington Drive, Richmond Way. 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

0: Suffolk County, 2 engine 33. Attempted to call back, no answer.
1: G3A Charles.
0: Go ahead.
1: Now you were taking multiple calls on this, correct?
0: We took two calls on it. One of the callers advised it was to the rear of 2439 Richmond Way.
2: Rescue 12 Charles is responding. The correct address is going to be down Proctor Road. I'll have a full address for you shortly. It's going to look like a control burn in the backyard. At this time, I'm holding myself 33. Have all level 2 stays. I'll be Savage Shout Command. Stand by for a further hold we got.
1: Charles, I'm at my own water at 2435 Richmond.
2: Tactical man, Charles County is responding. We have a large pile of debris on fire.

0: Sorry, Charles, you can shut me on the scene. 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
0: That's great, there, copy.
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0: Yeah, I hit Springport.
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0: Get out and check. 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

0: in the Upper Potomac River for the boat in distress not taking on water. Prince William Boat 512 is due to respond on 10 Bravo 3, 0100 hours.
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2: 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We'll terminate the command. Hughes remaining on the scene. Good Alpha 2. 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

0: 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Paramedic Amos 373 to respond. This is Alpha 2, 112.
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0: You guys can have channel 3 back. We're going to Alpha 2.
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0: 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Can you come back here to this fence?
1: On the way.

0: morning, Charles. Do you have a description of the vessel?
1: That's right. It is a light Bayliner.
2: No, there's a tree next to me, and then I'll have to shoot over the houses on Richmond. I'm not comfortable shooting over those houses.
3: Got it.
1: Boat 8, I got back to you with a white Bayliner. There was another unit that is unidentified by the radio. I'm not sure who it was.
0: Okay, yeah, we didn't copy the first time. Boat 8, engine 201. According to the key map, the area off the marina on the base, do you have a visual on the boat?
4: Engine 201, that's a negative. We have no visual from our observation point.
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0: Nine Charles, hold us clear of the hospital returning out of service to restock.
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0: 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EMS 15 should respond, St. Mary's Alpha 1, 127.
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2: Do you need any additional resources?
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1: Command.
0: We're going to hold 504. You can return the rest of the units.
1: I copy. Holding 504. 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
0: Commander Charles, can you also contact Towboat US?

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1: Go ahead.
0: The two soul on board, are you going to bring to the Navy base?
1: We're talking with them now.

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1: Jory.
0: Either I can provide you the number with towboat, or I'm going to need a number for towboat to call them.
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2: 504, stand by on the towboat. 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They're discussing being brought back to shore at the naval base.
3: Bank office.

0: 504 to command.
1: All right.
2: Okay, we've got them talked into coming into the naval base. 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So they have no money, no way of paying for a towboat, so our best option is going to be to get him into the base.
1: Command copies.

0: Cavalry Command. We have both those on board with us. We are headed that way to the Naval Facility.
1: Thanks, obvious.
2: I copy. 138.
1: Go ahead, Bo 502. 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
0: 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And hold myself to 3B ready.
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0: 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Human 51, paramedic MS 12 should respond on 10 Alpha 2, 345.
1: Paramedic
0: MS 607, 6 Alpha 2.

0: is positive.
1: They're making a 12 stop too.
0: It was 517, what was
1: it? It was 517, stop 2.
0: It was 517.
1: Email was 517.

0: 10 a.m. on 517, any direct on information?
1: Right,
0: 350.

0: 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Do you need anything upstairs?
1: Negative.

0: 8607. 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
1: That's correct. Or 16. Charles County Department again was 12.
0: Another medic.
1: That's correct. We're starting them now.
2: Was two.
1: Charles County, a paramedic email 607. You're going to have paramedic email 12 and route to you.
0: Okay, thank you. And what's your location?
1: They are showing at 301 in Billingsley. 11,237 Commander's Lane for the Delta Trouble Breathing. Paramedic Analyst 12 is due to respond to Alpha 2, 417.

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1: Priority 1, Charlie Regional, 425.

0: please give us some communications.
1: Fairmont Gmail 607.
0: I have respiratory on standby at Charlie, please.
1: I copy, 426.

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Rescue unit 12, EMS 12, EMS 60. 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EMS due to respond to Alpha 2, 440.

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1: Charles, can I copy this permit? Give me on 37 North Monaco, you direct.
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1: Specific person, EMS 51, EMS 10 is alerted. Operation stop to 1031.

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0: Ma'am, I'm in the area. Going to stage at Shining Willow and Washington Avenue.

Beachley to St. Mary's County, 296102916 10, Dogwood Circle for the Charlie Sick Person. Paramedic Ambulance 2 is alerted. Operation on St. Mary's F Alpha 1 at 1046.

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1: 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Charles 3 to Old Priority 3.
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6035, 6035, Manor Lane for the Delta Fall. 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
1: 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We're Ocean King. 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We're in service returning.
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0: Squad 2, St. Mary's 29, stop 2.
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0: what, Suda Charles on the scene. 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Their location is going to be the off ramp for Old Lantern Road. Okay.
1: I copy. 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
0: Yeah, I'll advise.

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0: Just for your information, we currently have the southbound lanes of Route 5 completely shut down.

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12,305, 12305 Borman Road for the Alpha 6 call. EMS 6, EMS 10 are due to respond. Operations on Canal 2, 1206.

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0: 970-9700, Orland Park Road, Lot 18, for the Charlie Trouble Briefing. Paramedic Ambulance 14 is due. Operation 10 Alpha 2, 1218.
1: Ambulance 149 with 2, switch over to 2. Ambulance 149.
0: Ambulance 149. Chapel Point Road, out sick person, EMS 10 is due, operation 10 off 2, 1219. Ambulance 149, 10 off 2.
1: Ambulance 109 with 2.
0: Ambulance 109 with 2, 10 off 2.
1: Ambulance 109.
0: Ambulance 109.
2: Paramedic ambulance 14 with 3.
0: Paramedic ambulance 14 with 3, 10 off 2.

12,305, 12305 Borman Road, assisting him with manpower. And company 6 is due. Operation 10 out of 2, 1232.

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2: At Grinders, 4450, 4450, Chickamauxin Road, Charlie Sick Person, EMS 8, paramedic ambulance 118 is due, operations on 10 Alpha 2, 1237.

0: Carroll County to 109. Yes, you're correct.
1: 118 with 3.
2: Paramedic ambulance, 118 with 3, 10 off 2.
1: Okay.
0: Paramedic ambulance, 118.

0: Taylor or Charles?
1: Even on 10 off of 1.
0: Taylor 4, would you like us to take that call and check amongst them?
1: Yes, ma'am, you would be the closest unit.
0: Responding with 2.

Sanders, 4450 Chickamauga Road. Charlie Sick Person, ambulance 4 is on the air responding. Operations on 10 altitude 1240.

0: 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I just gave him a call later on.
1: I copy, sir. 12-4.
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3: Good.
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Paramedic Ambulance 39 is due to respond. Operation 10 Altitude 1251.

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1: Morning, Charles. 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

0: Alpha Kennedy, avión 4. Yes, ma'am. Can you go to station 8?
1: That's correct.
0: You can remain on this channel. 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
3: I'm sorry, paramedic MI 60 Bravo. Can you show us en route to 202 Blair Road, apartment 201, situation 13202?
1: I copy.
2: EMS 12.
1: EMS Utility 12. Oh, it's off too.
4: Prescott is walled up.
1: Prescott is 12. Charles County, ML 69, Houston King.
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1: Command 12.
3: 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We'll be transporting car to 3 Charles Regional.
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1: Western News 12, I'll copy. Be advised, CCSO is advising PD only.
0: I copy. We're ready. You can hold a PA unit ready as well.
1: I copy. Charles County, Chromag, MS 12, EMS 12, Pomai 12. 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

0: 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Are you Ocean King and route to the scene?
1: We're still en route.
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517 Charles, please correct the address to 8652 8652 for Tobacco.

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1: MI69, I'll copy. 1320. Ambulance 149, just roll. Patient care has been transferred. MS-149, you clear the hospital.
2: Patient care has been transferred. We'll be clear of the hospital momentarily.
1: 1320.

0: Ross County Permit again, this is 517 degree.
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2: That's negative.
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0: 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EMS 12, paramedic EMS 12 is alerting operational on stop to 1334.
1: Paramedic EMS 12 with who?
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0: 6275, 6275, Whispering Way for the Delta Fall, EMS 51, second call for EMS 51, Pyramid Camera 118 is alerted from the La Plata area, operational staff 2 at 1343.
1: Area EMS 118, agree.
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0: 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Just checking. 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

0: 9585, Old Sycamore Road for the Alpha Diabetic. Ambulance 109 is alerted from the La Plata area. Operational synopsis 1349, Ambulance 109.
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1: 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Ambulance 158, Charles Kennedy to 109, you can return.
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0: 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I'm a 2018 duration check.
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0: 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We'll be in route. Priority 3, Charles Regional.
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0: 1492.
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0: 7740-7740 Trailey Lane for the Priority 1 trouble breathing. Trinity 2, Pyramid Camelus 2, Pyramid Camelus 39, Northern Medical is alerted. Operational Tenops 2, 1411.
1: Chief 2B to Trailey.
0: Chief 2B.
2: Command of King Vila 2, we have 3.
0: Top 2.
1: Alright, turn down 2.
0: Command of King 39, top 2. Automatic will top two.

0: Chief Doobie.
1: Chief Doobie, unit responding 7743 Lee Lane. The 2-year-old female caller advised and drowned and was not breathing. And now the child is conscious, alert, and breathing. I believe there's a firefighter from Fairfax County on the scene.
0: Engine 22 is okay on it.
1: 22.

0: 158 Charleston. 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
1: I got it.

0: paramedic in my 16 V-Trol. Can you put us on that diabetic call?
1: That's correct, ma'am. You're staffing?
0: Two.
1: Top two.
0: Paramedic in my 16 V. Paramedic in my 16 V, Charles.
2: Yes, ma'am.
0: Thank you. Sorry, I popped up for seizures initially.

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1: I copy.
3: One by the Charles. You can go ahead and cancel the medic. Thank you.
1: Air medic, my steam B.
0: Air medic, my 16B, ambulance 158. Are you going to be transporting?
3: That's correct.
0: Okay. We're ready, Charles.
1: 1420.
3: 158, Charles. Party 3, Charles Regional, 66-year-old male.
1: Charles Regional, Party 3, 1420.
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0: 39, Roger. 22,
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0: 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What's the address again?
1: 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Paramedic ambulance 840 and Northern Medical is alerted. Operational turn off to at 1425.
2: Am I to assume 22 times in the LZ, sir?
0: That's correct.
2: I got.

0: 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Engine 22 is on the air. Operational on South 3 at 1426. Charles County Paramount, 39.
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0: 2 Charles, we have a 9-minute ETA for the medevac. 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
1: Good afternoon, Trooper 2. 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
2: 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I got approximately 100 by 200 open fields, no overhead obstructions. There is an uneven road, approximately 50 feet in front of the address. 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Other than that, you have no obstructions.

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0: 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Her current vitals are 148 over 93 for BP, 123 for pulse, 35 for respirations. She's at 96 on 4 liters for SV, and CAPNO has her at 31. We have her for myor branchlet at 94 for her temperature, and her glucose was 163. Patient also has diminished lung sound to the right.
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0: 4703 Orleans Circle for the Delta chest pains. Paramedic LS 37 is alerted. Set call for EMS 3, operational at 10 2 at 1505.
1: 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Hypertension.
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1: Yes, ma'am, you can return to your quarters. Thank you.
0: Quarter, thank you.

Irving Plaza Drive for the motor vehicle collision. Squad 3, Paramedic Ambulance 607 are due, operations sent up to 1617.

1-86-3186 Firefly Court. Off Shooting Star Lane, for the Delta Trouble Breathing. Impairment of ambulance 12 is due. Operations on 10 off 2-16-26.

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Oh, Penny Crammer came out 12, duration check. Okay. 1842.

7220-7220 in Chapel Point Road, Charlie Chestnut, Spearman County 517 is alerted. Operational is at altitude 1650.

6707, Glen Alvin Road for the Charlie Chestpains. EMS 10, Paramedic EMS 39 is alerted. Operational set off to 1651.

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0: You know me around. Charles, you know. Priority 3. No backboard, no collar.
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0: 13611, 13611, Hearst Place, the Alpha, back pain, EMS 15, and St. Mary's 29, Delorean Operation on South 2 at 1715. 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

0: 144, the Colorado Rise, I believe, is going to be 13671 Waverly Point. Male burning brush.
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555 Swift Heron Avenue for the automatic car alarm. Which company one DeLorean operation wants to have to at 1719?

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1: St. Mary's 299.
0: St. Mary's 299, South 2.
1: St. Mary's 299.
2: Hold.
3: 144, St. Mary's 299. ABLS 109, you can return. ABLS 109.
1: Charles, did you say we can return?
3: That's a negative. Trying to call our ambulance 109. St. Mary's Ambulance 299, you're responding to 13611 Hurst Place, 57-year-old female complaining of back and side pain.

0: and camera came on 5:17, duration check.
1: Yeah, pushing team.
0: 17:22. St. Mary's Ambulance 299, did you copy your information?
2: We copy.
0: 17:22.

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1: Ambulance 158, 10 off 2.
0: One five eight.
2: One five eight.

0: 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I'm in service, switching.
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1: Utility 15 with 1.
0: Utility 15, South 2.
1: Utility 15.
2: Utility 15, Taft County, the ambulance 158. Utility 15 is up driver only. Are you going to need more than that?
3: Stanley. You can just hold it with themselves for right now. We're still figuring out how we're going to get the patient out of the house.

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0: 158 Charles. Priority 3, Charles Regional, 57-year-old female, stand by for mileage.
1: I'm direct Priority 3, Charles Regional, stand by for mileage at 1802.
0: G15 Charles. I'm ready. Can you take me off the air? I'm in GT.
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0: 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Squad's coming up in a minute. You can hold me around, switching over.
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For the Bravo Assault, EMS 2 has been alerted. Operations on St. Mary's Alpha 1, 1841.

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1: 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The corrected address is 27899 Thompson Corner Road. 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
0: Oh yeah, paramedic and I 16 Bravo with 2, 10 off of 2. Charles County, the paramedic and I 39. Charles Regional has been notified.
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0: 15245 Prince Frederick Road at Station 2. EMS 15 is alerted. Paramedic Ambulance 37 is on the air responding. 1941.
1: 8-1-1.
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5975, Winchester Drive for the Delta Old Fidels. Paramedic Ambulance 8 is alerted. Talk route 10 off of 2, 1948.

0: Pyramid again, Lance. Are you with your staff? On the air, paramedic ambulance 8 with 2, 10 off of 2.
1: Yes.
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3: 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Were there any vital hangouts?

6305 Josephine Road for the opposite person. Ambulance 836 is alerted. Top route 10 off at 2. Fairmount Ambulance 840 is canceled to Josephine Road, 1951.

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0: 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The patients will be transported shortly. 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

0: AGM was 836, which is?
1: Prince George's Inn was 836. Your proceedings is 6305-6305 Josephine Rose. 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

0: Paramedic in my 16 B trawl. 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

5975975, Winters Drive, paramedic MIA 16 Bravo, is on the air responding. 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